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1: 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Finally, thou shalt fast, my mighty steed, for we shall not know when thou wilt run out of thy meals. 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Now, my mighty steed, we shall leave in haste, off to see things which no other eyes shall ever see. We shall come back with stories of jungles and snowstorms from the far north, and of animals nobody shall believe. For we, my mighty steed, are wild and free.
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0: Join John, Peter, Shafia and Nigel from Share International and learn about the emergence of the spiritual master known as Maitreya on Emergence News at 9:30 a.m. every second Monday.
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1: The Community Notice Board is for low-cost events, fundraisers and public meetings.
2: Christchurch Girls High is having a reunion for the class that started in 1966. It's on Sunday, September 13th, from 11 a.m. to 3 p.m. at the Richmond Club on 75 London Street. 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The Hallsville Drama Group proudly presents Young Frankenstein, the hilarious musical comedy based on Mel Brooks' classic film. 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Don't miss your chance to celebrate Mel Brooks' 100th birthday with this unforgettable production. 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
0: 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So probably if you are one of them who's not buying, it's your decision. You want to buy followers, views, likes. But if you're not buying, if it's not a bot followers and sirf ek like ya do like hi aa raha hai, that's okay. 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
1: Ji haan. 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Ye award hum bilkul expect nahi kar rahe the. Totally unexpected. Aur jo hamare on behalf receive kiya tha, Rika ji aur Dilish ji, dono yahan par. अनिता गोपाल जी, हेलो हेलो, जय श्री राम. बहुत ही जल्द हम आपको देखने वाले. रविचंद जी, कैसे कजी, हाउस द वेदर इन लंबासा? तो यस, वी बात जी भी, व्हाट अबाउट वाइस वैसा, अगर वाइस वैसा हो जाए तो व्हाट हैपेंस? 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
1: 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then I know kuch something urgent otherwise I stay away from it GB ji Pradeep Karan ka message
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0: 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for social media detox
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0: 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this interview and our anniversary the 19th anniversary of Cantalankans so I just wanted to ask what was your involvement how did you to join Cantalankans and what stood out the most out of all the years that you have contributed in many ways
1: yeah thank you for inviting us for this interview I think I started to come to Cantalanka in 2016 when we had a we actually didn't had a committee but we had a team of nearly 10 people who are working for the community and then that time Metsi and Utpalav Keetayya and many other people were there and we all joined to be part of the team that's how I initially come to the Cantalanka
0: mm-hmm. yeah and do you have any specific memories that stood out to you the most or your contributions
1: yeah I remember those days like when
2: Keith
1: those days we had the New Year festival in Evenhead School and also Keetayya's house we used to go there and practice I don't practice music but yeah. Subha sometimes go and sing there and we also had some good memories in that motel with Keetayya and the band and the team
3: and I think that's for the Pedro party we had that in Hallswell I love that
1: it was in 2016 or 17 probably
0: yeah it's nice to hear the stories because we've seen the photos but we never know the stories behind and the memories so it's really nice to talk to you guys and like I was talking to Atapattu uncle earlier and he was telling all the stories from the very beginning and Janita too so thank you very much for joining and for your contributions all these years
2: thank you Ranmali

0: ඉතින් අපිත් එක්ක දැන් එකතු වෙලා ඉන්නවා අපේ අලුත් සමාජිකයෙක් කියන්න පුළුවන් කැන්ට ලංකන්ස් වලට චනුක සමරසිංහ. ඉතින් චනුක අපිත් එක්ක එකතු වෙන්නේ කැන්ට ලංකන්ස් වලට මම 2025 වසරේ විතර ඉඳලා. 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So I think you were one of the people who initiated that connection. So can you tell us a little bit more about that, how that happened and how that's going right now?
1: Yeah, thank you for having me, Ranmali. Mm-hmm. I think last year, I just decided to sort of start the University of Canterbury Sri Lankan Society. Mm-hmm. And after creating that, you know, I had to sort of find my team as well and everything and whatnot. And, you know, I was so lucky that one of the former chairpersons of Canter Lankans, she approached me and asked me if I'd like to be their secretary. So obviously I loved that and I joined it as well. So now I was the secretary of the Canter Lankans as well as the president of the University of the UC Sri Lankan Society. Being the bridge between those two societies, I'd say that was one of the best experiences I ever had. And also it allowed me to connect other people as well, mm-hmm. especially Sri Lankan students who who came from abroad, or the Sri Lankan students who came from other parts of New Zealand. You know, they were able to sort of meet the wider Sri Lankan community. Mm-hmm. I saw this especially happening in one of the events that we collaborated together, which was the Sri Lankan New Year, mm-hmm. the New Year Festival. Yes. And there was a very successful event for both societies. Mm-hmm. So yeah, I honestly enjoyed connecting people together, and I'd love to continue doing that as well.
0: Yeah, that's really lovely, because I think it's really important. I know the UC club wasn't active for a while when I was there too, so we tried to, but I think you managed to, I guess, you and your friends. It's really something to appreciate, I think. Thank you for doing that. And I didn't know that you were the president, so congratulations on that. And yeah, that's great. Do you have anything to say about the 19th anniversary for Canter Lankans?
1: Honestly, yeah, it's such a great event, you know. I feel like I'm so glad that since from 2007 onwards, Sri Lankans in Canterbury have been so united, and there's like only a few, not a few, it's the community is so huge, and it

0: Makes me so happy to see so many Sri Lankans united together and trying so hard to preserve our culture in a foreign nation. And honestly, I'm so glad that I'm a part of something like that as well. So yeah, 19 years of existence is just crazy.
1: I know. Yeah. Well, thank you so much, Chanukka, for joining us. And thank you for continuing the tradition of Cantalankans with new initiatives like the UC Club and many more events to come. So thank you again for joining us.

0: ඉතින් එහෙනම් අපේ කැන්ටන් ලංකන්ස් අලුත් සහපාලන කමිටි මෙම්බර්ස් ලාගේ වෙල් විෂස් සහ අලුත් කමිටි මෙම්බර්ස් ලාගේ අලුත් ප්ලෑන්ස් ටික අහලා සින්දු අහලා දැන් අපේ ප්‍රෝග්‍රෑම් එකේ අවසන් අදියරට තමයි අපි ඇවිල්ලා ඉන්නේ කාල වේලාව ගත වේගෙන ගිහිල්ල නිසා.
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3: 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I'm not going to lie, team. Before we hopped on here, we were just talking about what we've been watching, and I'm going to open us up like this.
5: Do it.
3: Benedict, trash.

0: Trash. Men. Trash.
1: Trash. Mean trash.
0: Yeah. If you've not watched Bridgerton, sorry, but we're going to ruin it for you.
1: Yeah.
0: Mistress. F you.
1: Oh.
0: F you.
1: Honestly, and the thing is, when that, I'm sure everyone's reaction during that was the same, which was, what the... Like, we were like, oh, mate. Like, it was a big build-up. But also, this season is out the gate because the fact, this whole Cinderella story, the fact that he's, like, trying to find who it is, there's one Asian family. There is one Asian family in the
0: town. They don't see...
1: They don't see colour. They don't see... Well, clearly he doesn't see anything. Yeah.
0: He doesn't see when he's being a dick.
1: No, yeah. So that was such a disappointing... Not going to lie, Benedict does nothing for me. I don't know if it's because he's so cheeky or... I don't know what it is.
0: He didn't ever wanted to settle down.
1: Yeah.
0: Benedict.
1: Season 2 with Anthony and Miss Sharma.
0: Yes.
1: Oh.
0: Best one.
1: Enemies to lovers. Just, I don't know.
0: That's a true one. This is just another Cinderella version, eh?
1: Although, I'm so excited for Francesca.
0: Yes.
1: Yeah.
0: Yes, ready Bridgerton for, gone queer.
1: Yeah, gone queer. Speaking of a queer team, we're gay.
0: Speaking of queer, oh yeah, we're doing a podcast.
1: Well, this episode is very pride centric, is it not?
0: It is. This is coming out on the 13th of March. Yes, we're going to be in the middle of March.
1: Yes, and we're going to have a special guest later on in this episode, team. So please keep your taringas open for that.
0: Yes, we're going to be very excited for Pride. We're doing this way in advance, so because March, we're always just sleeping.
1: We're
0: so exhausted.
1: We're so exhausted. We're so broke. And we've talked about this before, just as like queer people, Pride is the most exhausting month for us, I feel.
0: Yeah, definitely. But it's also like the happiest and the funnest. It is.
1: We had a good time last year, but the thing is, Too Fat Finny, we're really just babies, but we've done so much, and I feel as though we're going to be doing so much. And I think we also want, we talked about what's our strategic plan for this year? Like, what do we actually want to do? And I know there's a lot of like Too Fat Finny tries that we want to do.
0: Yes, very excited for those. And I feel like every time we talk to someone or we bring up the podcast, they're like, oh, you should come and do this. And it's like, oh my God, Too Fat Finny tries. We say it for everything, eh? But I'm very excited to have lots of fun with you and share it with everybody. It's going to be a good year, I think.
1: Yes, and speaking of us doing things together, by the time this comes out, what, it's already passed?
0: Yeah, our show. We plugged it last week, but yes, I hope we didn't embarrass ourselves too much, and I hope if you came, you enjoyed it, and... Don't tell us if you didn't.
1: Yes. Oh, my gosh. Yeah, you're speaking about it being in that story. I was like, what are you talking about? It's just traveling into the future.
0: You're like, why haven't even done it yet? What are you talking about?
1: Yeah.
0: But, yes, by the time this episode comes out, we would have been and done. We might be cancelled by then.
1: Oh, my gosh. I know. I'm actually really... And the time is moving so quickly, and I'm trying to, like... prepare ourselves, but there's actually no way we can prepare ourselves.
0: There's not. I was thinking about that the other day. I was like, do you think we need to email and be like, hey, should we catch up before? But then I was like, it's improv. We're like probably just going to show up on the night and be like, hey, what do we do?
1: Yeah. we should talk about what we're going to wear.
0: Oh, what are we going
1: to wear? And it has to be something that we can do stuff in.
0: Jammers.
1: Yeah.
0: Something active, something...
1: Oh, no, you know, I'm not an active wear in front of all...
0: We'll put our henny out. I'll wear that pink one that you get.
1: Oh, crack out.
0: You wear your green one.
1: Yeah. It would be funny. So... When we're recording this, it is the tertiary education year has just kicked off. Obviously, you work in tertiary education. I work in tertiary education. We're tired.
0: We are. We hope that we're bringing the emphasis to this episode because we're exhausted. For me, I think it's been like the second week of term, is it? Maybe. It's a lot.
1: We had orientation this week, and it's just so many things kicked off. We've developed like this new diploma, so I'm teaching the diploma. Because we've got a mortgage on the house, I've taken on this other contract, so now I'm teaching at UCIC, the international students, plus Pacific Student Advisor. And it's just like...
0: Oh, that's
1: and
0: a
1: then
0: lot.
1: This other course that I teach, and it's just like, why? Yeah, so this week was just getting the bearings on that.

0: it and being like, if I can survive this week, I can survive, what, another 12 of it before the mid...
1: And then you only have a little quick break and then back to it.
0: Yeah, I'm thinking about going to the Cook's though.
1: Are you?
0: Yeah, again.
1: I want to go.
0: Yes.
1: Okay,
0: what
1: let's
0: are you doing for July?
1: Don't know.
0: Because they do direct flights from here, Christchurch now, and it's cheap. Like, it's about $300 each way or something like that. Is that not good?
1: No, it's great.
0: Well, yeah, you keep going for the UK, so it's like...
1: Well, that's right, I'm broke.
0: Yeah.
1: But yeah, no, I'm keen, okay. But yeah, so we've been tired, we've been organising, we've also had orientations, organising orientations.
0: Students, can I just talk to you a little bit?
1: Go for it.
0: Just one-on-one for a minute. Plus all these people.
1: All these people. Millions of fans, hello.
0: I feel, am I just taking it personally, but do I feel as though some of the students that are coming through just don't want to be here?
1: I don't think anyone really wants to be studying. They just want the degree.
0: That's it. And that's the problem because... And I know this sounds really dorky and stuff, but I was talking to my students about this the other day, and I'm like, at the end of the day, you forget that you pay so much money, because oftentimes if you use StudyLink, yeah, you're just ticking a box, right? Yeah. So you're not, they don't feel like they're handing a wad of cash to you each time, but it's hard because if you come to an institution like this and your goal is to be like, I just need this degree. Before, you don't have a degree, and then your result is to have a degree.
1: Yeah.
0: But it's all the in-between stuff that people are actively trying to avoid. Like, even things like AI and things like that. It's just but that's how you... That's the point. Do you know what I mean? To go through... And yes, it's sometimes uncomfortable, but the learnings of it are also so beautiful. That's how you grow and develop.
1: The journey of study is the whole point, not the end of the study.
0: Yeah.
1: It's the way you got there and what you learned, especially now at the beginning of the study.
0: Yeah.
1: Nobody wants to be here.
0: I'm sad because I don't want anyone to be somewhere if they don't want to be there. And sometimes people don't think the institution feels good for them, or maybe they're trying to figure it out. But also, like, some students, like, I've been asking them, like, what they're into. And I also just feel as though, and this is not just the students, but so many people that I've also spoken to are not into anything. They don't feel passionate about anything. And I'm like... It makes me sad too, because that was me for a bit.
1: Yeah.
0: Like, my thesis was like my whole world, and then after that I had to figure out, oh shit, like what do I actually like to do?
1: When that's been your whole self for so many years. Yeah, I agree, and I think like for me, like that's why I think these Maori and Pacific orientations, and just orientation in general, but specifically the Maori and Pacific orientations are so important, because making your lifelong friends at study is key.
0: Yes.
1: It's the people that are beside you throughout your struggles, the people who are helping you. It's knowing what supports are available for you so you're not struggle, because to study sucks. It is hard, but it's worth it, you know, and the journey is fun if you let it be, or if you get the help that you need. So, yeah, I mean, this time of year, it's quite funny, actually. Like, this time of year for us is very similar to Pride, you know.
0: It is.
1: So we're busy February for work and March for Pride.
0: Honestly, it's so full on. But do you know the other thing I was thinking about is, like, with orientations and those open days, I don't know, I just have this feeling, it's the same feeling I feel at graduations, which is like this churning in of students and then the churning out. And I think to myself, where is everyone going? Yeah. When people, I'm part of uni, right? Like, so I have to believe there's something happening. But I'm like, so I'm just putting this out here. When you get a degree, I stuck within the university, right? Like, I studied there, I stayed there, I got a job there. I love what I do. But for people that do get their degrees, where are you going? Because, and I say this because every single year, thousands and thousands of graduates are graduating. But then we have this job shortage. And I'm just like, well, you're clearly, I know a lot of people aren't staying here in Aotearoa. And I know there's like a lot of job opportunities overseas, and that's probably what's happening. But yeah, I just see, you know, like a flood of thousands of students coming in, and then a flood of thousands of students leaving. And it just makes you be like, wow, what are we doing? It's just a cycle.
1: Yeah, literally. New jobs being created, people leaving their old jobs. Like,

0: Yeah, it's a cycle of education and work.
1: Yeah.
0: Yeah, on that lovely note, the in-between, what we should talk about is the fun things and the cool things that are coming up very soon for Moana Var.
1: Yes.
0: We, myself and Mama, will be at the new two-day Polyfest.
1: Oh. Woo!

today, reveal today, be real today, be free today. And I can pray on Calvary, but your actions make a change. I will pray you wash.

0: And yeah, this has caused, you know, quite a shock for people there. And it must be. I mean, it must be terrifying having your boat kind of attacked by an orca. I honestly, like, orcas are so intelligent that I think they need this, like, extra stimulation. Whereas, you know, animals that are not as intelligent are just thinking how to survive, how to eat, how to reproduce. Whereas orcas have such an intelligence that they're looking for external factors to kind of entertain themselves. And I think that's what's happening with the boats, is that they're just playing. You know, I don't think it's anything too sinister that they're trying to get humans into the water or anything like that. But that's just my opinion.
1: It's interesting, though, because on the one hand, as a human, I like the idea of, you know, an animal that has fun and plays games and all of these other things. On the other hand, it's quite a brutal thing it's getting up to. Should I think more or less of the orcas because of this?
0: I've seen them do some pretty evil things, honestly. They like to play with their food.
1: Give us an example.
0: Well, for example, we've seen them pull flippers off turtles but leave the head.
1: Oh, no.
0: We've seen them, like, hit pelagic stingrays with their tails, like, incredibly hard. And it kills the stingray, but then they'll just leave it sometimes. So it's almost like for fun, like, I can hit this, but then not eat it. I'm like, just don't waste food. Please eat it.
2: Kit, were you aware of this story?
3: Yes, so I've watched the video and it is pretty astonishing, but it's also pretty graphic. I'd usually encourage people to go and search this sort of thing up, but it is quite brutal. Fascinating, but brutal. So be warned if you do go looking for it.
2: You're listening to BBC Inside Science from the BBC World Service with me, Tom Whipple. I think after all of that, we need a palate cleanser. So here's Roland Pease. He has a story that's well suited to the World Service.
4: Absolutely, Tom. You can't work here without being aware that we broadcast in 44 languages other than English, out of the 7,000 or so spoken globally. But what would we have sounded like 2,000 years ago, or 12,000 years ago? We know about some ancient languages because they're recorded in stone or clay tablets or whatever, but ancient speech has blown away in the wind, left no trace. The greatest diversity today is in the isolated populations of New Guinea and elsewhere. And for statistician Damien Blasi, they're a model for the babel of languages that might have prospered at the end of the Ice Age 12,000 years ago, or the beginning of the Holocene period, as geographers would call it.
5: The main source of our evidence comes from hunter-gatherers and fishers around the world that, while an imperfect proxy for early Holocene populations, they still remain constrained in a fundamental way in the way that these early populations were, which is their population size, the number of people you can coordinate with in one population, depends on the amount of food you can get from your environment.
4: So it's a sort of a sense of the range that a community might have, which then might be the area in which a pocket of language would develop. Is that, am I getting that right?
5: That's correct. Just the only change that I would introduce is not about the area. We know that area is heavily regulated by ecological parameters. For instance, hunter-gatherers that exist in the Arctic, they tend to be very mobile, they cover large ranges, but that's not the case on the ones you find around the equator. The important thing is the number of people that could coexist within a population. And that's the starting point of our argument. We say it's like, well, back in the Holocene, before agriculture and pastoralism became the staple modes of subsistence, then most humans were restricted in this way. And because of that, there were so many people you can coordinate within a group, which means that the total number of independent groups that existed back in the early Holocene sort of serve as an upper bound to the total number of languages.
4: And so, let's say 10,000 years ago, what kind of number of languages would you be talking about, do you think?
5: That was very surprising, because the original idea was that there were perhaps tens of thousands of languages at the early Holocene. But what we found is actually a range of languages that is either comparable or slightly smaller than the number of languages that we have today. So probably we're talking about anything between 3,000 to 6,000 languages 12,000 years ago.
4: And that's because, essentially you're saying, because there weren't so many people back then.
5: Exactly. That's a quid of the argument, yes.
4: But then I think what's really interesting is, rather than consolidating, you say that as history progressed, those languages proliferated.
5: Exactly. I think

sky was orange, really. It's very scary when you can see the flames through the windows coming next to the house. So that was a scary part. But

0: time, the junior wife will carry sand and everything, throw it in your own. So
1: there was infighting.
0: Yes, infighting.
1: Oh, it sounds like it must have been such a complex, like,
0: yes,

0: two of his close friends. Joshua's promoter, Eddie Hearn, says before they can even think about the so-called Battle of Britain against Fury, they need to take the Prenger fight seriously.
1: If we're going to go out and beat Tyson Fury and those kind of guys, you've got to be dealing with the likes of Christian Prenger. But it carries danger. This guy's going to be throwing a lot. He's going to be throwing when AJ's throwing. And you, one exchange in heavyweight boxing can change all plans.
0: Well, before Anthony Joshua fights in Jeddah, Quiven Ejiakor could make history by becoming Ireland's first black world champion. He features on the undercard on Saturday night against England's Josh Kelly for the IBF Super Welterweight world title. Ejiakor, who was born in London to an Irish mother and Ghanaian father, told the BBC's Adi Adedoyin he can't wait to get in the ring.
2: It's been a long time coming. In terms of, I've had this dream since I was 14 years old. I've been boxing 22 years, and once I realised at a young age that I could create history, it's something that I've strived for. Obviously, there's a few fighters before me that had the ability to achieve it, like Darren Sutherland and Tommy McCarthy. Unfortunately, they weren't able to, so it's my time now.
3: Yeah, and it's not just being a world champion. It's like doing what like Katie Taylor has done. It's like being a pioneer and breaking down barriers. How important is that for you?
2: Yeah, it's massively important for me. I think I can lead the way for the next generation and inspire them, and just for anybody to realise that no matter what background you're from, skin colour, religion, that you can achieve great things if you put your mind to it and stay dedicated.
0: Quiven Ejiakor there with the BBC's Adi Adedoyin. More on our BBC Sport website and, of course, on Sports World on Saturday. But for now, from Mimi Shatlada and the rest of the team, goodbye.
4: Sport Today is a BBC Sport production for the BBC.
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0: monster in my room. 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
1: Yay!
0: I shouldn't have assumed that I would be kaput by the morning.

This is Susie and Friends, and for six-year-old Stefan, that is Anika Moore, and Monster in My Room, from her Songs for Bubba's 3 album. And it's funny sometimes, isn't it, how we see shapes in the dark, and they might look spooky or weird, when they really are just something ordinary, like a toy, or even your hoodie hanging on the back of the door or something like that. Now, we do the same thing with clouds. So sometimes you might lie on the grass and look up at the clouds and you can see all sorts of shapes. Maybe you can see animal shapes in the clouds. And that thing about the monster in my room, that is just our brains trying to make sense of unusual shapes. That's science. Okay, let's do this week's fun facts now.

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3: Today the fun facts are about rapiti, rabbits. Fun fact one. A baby rabbit is called a kit or kitten. A female is called a doe. And a male is called a buck. Kit for baby, doe for female, buck for male. Fun fact two. Most people think a rabbit's favourite food is carrots. Rabbits do like carrots, but in the wild, rabbits don't usually eat carrots. They'd rather munch on greens like weeds and grass and clover. Fun fact three. If you spend time around rabbits, you might see them doing something cute and a bit strange. Sometimes when a rabbit's happy, it'll jump straight up and do a twist in mid-air, a bit like a gymnast on a trampoline. Well, that happy jump is called a binky. Cool word, eh? Binky. And that's fun facts for today.
1: Fun facts.
2: Fun facts.
1: Fun facts.
0: Thank you, Susie. I am going to keep an eye on my neighbour's pet rabbits now, and I'm going to see if they do a binky. Ooh, or maybe I'll try and do a binky. What do you think?
3: Good idea. Just make sure you've got somewhere soft to land, okay?
0: Thank you to Maggie for suggesting rabbits for fun facts. And if you have any ideas for fun facts, please let us know.
4: Hey, Susie.
3: Yes, Phil?
4: I've got a joke.
3: Oh, well, I'd love to hear it.
4: What's the difference between a healthy bunny and a clown bunny?
3: I don't know. What's the difference between a healthy bunny and a clown bunny?
4: One's a fit bunny and the other's a bit funny.
0: Coming soon on Susie and Friends, a song about blue, green and white. There's music about lights in the sky. And we find out from Susie about what's new on Susie Cato's YouTube channels. Lots of fun still to come.

0: That's a new song from New Zealand's Claudia Robin Gunn with Canadian singer My Friend Christopher. The song is Blue, Green and White. It's a song that's a celebration of the turning earth and its colours. Okay, now on Susie and Friends, here's Susie with the shout-outs.
1: Kia ora to Carly and Amber. Hi to the Barton whānau and hello to Mele and her sisters. Hi to Les, Seb and Maya. And kia ora to 10-year-old Ezra and 7-year-old Billy. Also, a special hello to Asha, who says she loves listening to Susie and Friends every week. Thanks, Asha.
0: Now let's check the latest Susie stuff on YouTube.
1: Okay, how many books do you read in a week? 1? 2? 20? 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I wonder if you'd like to be one of our kids on our channel. 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Oh, and go and check out the channel too and see what sorts of things the kids talk about. You get to share who the author is and the illustrator and who your favourite character is, but you get to share lots of other things too. The channel again is Kids Talk About Books, but we also have Tree Hut TV and You and Me NZ.
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0: It's Susie and Friends with me, Susie Cato. Kia ora. And that's Lights in the Night Sky by Refractive Music Kids. 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
1: Now it's time to do the prize draw for last week's competition.
0: Yes, the prize was a Honey Sticks painting essentials kit with a set of finger paints, a tin of watercolour paints, and a set of their natural paint brushes. Honey Sticks is a New Zealand company that makes kids' art supplies with natural, food-grade, and non-toxic ingredients. And all you had to do to go into the drawer is tell us the name of the company that gave us the painting essentials kit that was last week's prize pack. And it was, of course, Honey Sticks. All the correct entries are in the randomizer, and this week is Phil's turn to start up the randomizer and find a winner.
2: If you want to join in with the counting, we're counting down today. We're going from five down to go. Now don't go yet. We're counting down from five to go. Like this. Are you ready? Five, four, three, two, one, go!
0: Thanks for the countdown, Phil.
2: You're very welcome, Susie.
0: Did you join in counting down from five with Phil? If you did, thanks to you too. Okay. In my hand, I have the name of our winner, and this name goes up on our website, susie.co.nz, in two ticks. That lucky person is going to be celebrating my new song, Rainbow of Colours, and last week's episode of You and Me with their own rainbow of Honey Sticks colours. How cool is that? And we have more winning with this week's competition in a minute.
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3: 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Friends, radio
2: show. That's the email alert, Susie. Here you go.
0: Thank you, Phil. And the email says, Hi, Susie. Hi, Trevor. Hi, Phil. My name is Helen and my son Nolan loves listening to Susie and Friends. Oh, hello, Helen and Nolan. We also enjoy listening as a family. Here's Nolan's joke. Why is the sea good for you?
2: Oh, I don't know. Why is the sea good for you?
0: Because it's vitamin C.
2: Because it's vitamin C. Vitamin C.
0: Thanks, Nolan. That's a great joke.
4: Time to win with this week's competition.
0: Yes, the prize today celebrates the mahi of the SPCA with a pair of I Love Cat socks, a pair of I Love Dog socks, an SPCA tote bag, and a book from their Responsible Animal Guardianship series, which is a set of books all about the simple things we can do to be amazing kaitiaki, guardians of the animals in our homes and in our communities. Wearing a pair of their I Love Dogs or I Love Cat socks is a great way of showing people you love animals, but being an amazing animal kaitiaki, a guardian, is even better because you're not only showing people, you're showing animals how much you care. So, to go into the draw to win this SPCA pack, all you

0: you have to do is tell me one way you would show that you care for animals. What's one way you look after the animals in your whānau? Or if you had an animal in your whānau, what's one way you'd help look after it? Send us your answer plus your name, address and phone number, and you could be the one wearing the SPCA I Love Cats and I Love Dogs socks, reading their cool book, and using the SPCA tote bag. Email susie@susie.co.nz or enter by going to susie.co.nz and clicking the competitions and prizes button.
1: Okay, soon we'll play a song from CBT time.
0: But first, a question for you. Would you rather be a kid or a grown-up? There are some really cool things about being a kid, like having time to play and have lots of fun and use your imagination, having people look after you and reading you stories and all those sorts of things. But there are some really good things about being a grown-up too, like being able to choose your own bedtime and being able to go wherever you want in the world whenever you're ready. Wow. Which would you rather be? Well, let's find out what Fergus and Imogen think.
2: Hi, it's Trevor here, out talking to kids just like you. Hello, what's your name?
3: Fergus.
2: Hey, Fergus, how old are you?
3: 6.
2: If you could be a kid or a grown-up, what would you rather be?
3: Kid.
2: Why?
3: Because then I could just chill out and the adults would be my butlers.
2: Is that what happens?
3: Yeah.
2: Who is your personal butler?
3: My mum.
2: Is that why you love her so much?
3: Uh-huh.
2: Thank you for talking to me. Hello, what's your name?
4: Imogen.
2: How old are you, Imogen?
4: I'm 8.
2: Okay, 8-year-old Imogen, would you rather be a kid or a grown-up?
4: A kid.
2: Why?
4: Because then I get a longer life.
2: Oh, you're thinking ahead a long way. Well done. Yes. What is good about being a grown-up, though?
4: That you get to stay up late watching movies all the time.
2: Is that what the grown-ups in your life do? Watch movies all the time, staying up late? Yeah?
4: Yeah.
2: Oh, no. If you got to stay up late, what would you like to do?
4: Everything.
2: Thank you for talking to me. Bye-bye.
4: Bye-bye.
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0: That's CBT time, and grown-ups are funny. Before that, I talked to Fergus and Imogen about whether they would rather be a kid or a grown-up, and they both said they'd rather be a kid. What would you rather be? What about you, Susie?
1: Oh, that's a tricky question. I loved being a kid. Love, love, love, love, loved being a kid. But I also now love being a grown-up because I still get to be a kid and do all the fun things because I choose to do that. And I get to own the company that makes Susie and Friends, the radio show and podcast, and all my YouTube channels. That is pretty cool as well. Now, that's about it for our show today. We need to finish up and say thanks to everyone who helped with Susie and Friends this week. Thank you, Trevor. Thank you, Phil.
0: Thank you, Susie. Thank you, Phil.
2: Thank you, Trevor. Thank you, Susie.
1: Hey, Phil, can we please have your super sound Megamix one more time?
2: Oh, sure. Here you go.
1: Thanks to our kid comedians today, Maya, Blair and Austin, and Kia ora Caden for telling us about the book My Family Tree, My Whānau and Me. That's by June Pittman-Hayes, and you can get that book online in bookshops and at libraries across the motu. Thank you, kids just like you, 6-year-old Fergus and 8-year-old Imogen, and kia ora everyone who emailed, including 6-year-old Stefan, the Thomas Curtin whānau, Arthur, Yuka, and 7-year-old Nolan. Also, thanks to Maggie for asking us to do fun facts about rāpiti, rabbits. Great idea. Hey, once the show's over, I think I'm going to practice a binky. How about you?
0: Kia ora, New Zealand on air, and a mega huge thank you to you for being with us for Susie and Friends. It's always better when you're here.
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4: Kia ora, everyone. I hope you are having a beautiful day. This is Vivian, and welcome to Playful Packs. Today, I'm flying solo, bringing you a special series of Aesop's Fables. Don't worry, our lovely Julia will be back after this series. Get ready to hear some classic stories that have been passed down for thousands of years. Let's dive right in.
5: 大家好，我希望你们今天过得很开心。我是 Vivian， 欢迎来到 Playful Packs。今天我们要带来伊索寓言系列，只有我自己来录制哦，不用担心，我们的 Julia 在这个系列结束后会回来。准备好听一些流传了几千年的经典故事了吗？好啦，那我们就开始吧。
3: Hi guys, I'm Nita. I'm helping Vivian today while she's doing a solo. I'm really excited for today. I hope you enjoy what we've got planned.
5: 大家好，刚才那个是 Nita， 今天她会帮助我主持这个节目，她非常的开心，希望你们能喜欢我们的节目。
2: Enjoy some fun facts, you might learn something too.
3: Hey guys, this is Nita. Before we dive into the story of the crow and the pitcher, let's check out some fun facts. This story teaches an important lesson. Think carefully, be patient, and even tricky problems can be solved with little efforts.
5: 在我们开始乌鸦喝水的故事之前，先来讲几个有趣的小知识吧。这个故事告诉我们一个道理，遇到困难要动脑筋，耐心一点。再加上努力就能解决问题哦。
4: This story is called a fable, which is a short story that teaches an important lesson. Just like this one, it comes from Aesop, a storyteller from ancient Greece, who lived over 2,500 years ago, which is a really, really long time.In Aesop's fables, the animals can talk, think, and make decisions, just like humans, which make them really fun to imagine. Aesop's fables have been told for thousands of years all around the world, because the lessons are simple, easy to remember, and lots of fun to picture in your imagination.
5: 这个故事叫寓言，寓言就是一种很短的故事，可以叫

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1: Mandarin with Julia.
2: 'Julia is not here today, so I'll be your guide. And we'll hear the story in Mandarin. 今天Julia不在，所以这个环节由我来给大家讲啦。让我们用中文来听这个故事吧。从前有一只聪明的乌鸦，那天阳光明媚，天气很热，乌鸦飞呀飞，喉咙渴得发干，正想找水喝。 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
1: Once upon a time, on a warm, sunny day, there was a clever crow. This crow was flying high in the sky, looking for something to drink because it was very thirsty. The sun was shining brightly, and the crow's throat felt dry and scratchy. As the crow flew lower, it saw something shiny on the ground. It was a pitcher! The crow quickly landed next to the pitcher, hoping to find some water inside. But when the crow looked inside the pitcher, it saw the water was very low, and the crow's beak couldn't reach it. The crow tried to dip its beak in, but it was just too far away. The crow flapped its wings and hopped around trying to reach the water, but it couldn't. Then the crow had a brilliant idea. It looked around and noticed some small stones on the ground. One by one, the crow picked up the stones with its beak and dropped them into the pitcher. With each stone, the water slowly rose up. The crow dropped stones one after another, and the water level finally climbed higher and higher. Finally, the water was high enough for the crow to drink. With a happy caw, the crow took a long sip from the cool water and felt refreshed and satisfied. And from that day on, the crow learned that with patience, cleverness, and a bit of effort, even the trickiest problems can be solved. 'So we heard the story of the crow. Let's think about it. What problem did the crow face? Right, the water was too low for the crow to reach. Sometimes in life, we also face problems that seem too big to solve. The crow didn't give up.

0: Instead, it used stones to raise the water level. Isn't that clever? This teaches us that when things seem impossible, we can often think creatively. Even small, smart actions can solve big problems. Notice how the crow keeps dropping stones one by one. He didn't try one stone and then give up. Have you ever had to keep trying at something until it worked? That's exactly what the crow did. Patience and persistence are important. Keep trying and you can succeed. Why do you think the author chose a crow for this story instead of another animal? Crows are known for being smart and observant. In fables, animals often teach us lessons about human behavior. Can anyone think of a time when you had a problem and you had to come up with a clever solution? Examples, could it be school projects, helping at home, or solving puzzles? The lesson is think, plan, and keep trying. That's how we solve problems and succeed. If you were the crow, what would you do? Can you think of any other clever animals in the stories that you've read or heard? Remember, just like the crow, we can face challenges smartly, patiently, and creatively. And that's the skill that helps us every day.
1: 我们刚刚听了乌鸦和水壶的故事，大家想想，乌鸦遇到了什么问题呢？对，水太低了，乌鸦够不到。有时候在生活中，我们也会遇到看起来很难解决的问题。乌鸦并没有放弃，而是用石头把水抬高，很聪明，对不对？这个故事告诉我们，当事情看起来不可能时，我们可以动脑筋想办法，即使是小小的聪明举动，也能解决大问题。你们注意到乌鸦是一次又一次放石头的吗？它没有只试一次就放弃。你们有没有遇到过必须不断尝试才能成功的事情呢？这正是乌鸦做的事。耐心和坚持等于成功。继续尝试，你就能成功。你们觉得作者为什么选择乌鸦，而不是其他动物？乌鸦在故事里通常被认为是很聪明。在寓言故事里，乌鸦往往教会我们做人的道理。有没有人可以举例，在学校、家里或者生活中遇到的问题时，如何用聪明的方法解决？比如学校作业、帮忙做家务、解谜题。故事的教训是思考、计划、继续的尝试，这就是解决问题的办法。如果你是乌鸦，你会怎么做？你还能想到其他聪明的故事动物吗？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
2: So today, from this simple story, we learned something really important. When we face problems, we shouldn't give up. Just like the crow, we can think carefully, try different ideas, and take small steps to solve big challenges.Sometimes the solution isn't obvious right away, but if we stay patient and keep trying, we will find a way. So next time you face something that is difficult, remember the crow. Think, be creative, and don't give up. You might surprise yourself with what you can achieve. Thank you for listening, and I hope you enjoyed the story.
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0: 勇于尝试，不要放弃，你会发现自己可以做到很多事情。谢谢大家聆听，希望你们喜欢这个故事。
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